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They now look for Avano, my yellow team. Yet if I fung a proclamine, you look to for the hanger. Molly's ever no proclamine, that's what I owe. A young yat will tattoo what you return to your two to bang out wing alone. Ya wa, five tay one more, they have no tattoo to follow along. I left you on pay a letter. Say, but it's what you look to a Louis for minute and talo little la to a tassin minute. 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

0: In this update, flu vaccines for children aged 6 months to 5 years are being fully funded early from today in an urgent response to surging influenza cases. Pharmac and Health New Zealand say cases have particularly risen among young children. Pharmac says it's confident enough stocks available. Kate Rickard has more.
1: Families can book vaccinations through bookmyvaccine.health.nz or by contacting their GP, pharmacy, hauora Māori provider or local immunisation clinic. Many providers will also offer walk-in options, and Health NZ says it encourages families to check local availability and book as soon as possible.
0: A 30-year-old man has been charged with two counts of murder over the death of two people in South Auckland's Wattle Downs last week. Emergency services investigating reports a person was armed with a handgun found two bodies at Gambier Place on Thursday afternoon. Police say they are still investigating the motive behind the killings and trying to identify if anyone else was involved. Te Pāti Māori wants New Zealand's constitution overhauled, but says it's not up to the party to say what it should look like. It's promising $220 million for a Matiki Mai, a national conversation, aiming to revamp constitutional arrangements by 2040. Co-leader Rāwiri Waititi says it's now open to ideas from communities. The Public Service Minister says decisions on cutting the number of government departments are expected after the election. Newstalk ZB's Reveal Public Service Commissioner Sir Brian Roach had last year recommended the government reduce the 42 agencies to between 15 and 20. Minister Paul Goldsmith says no decisions are made, but we need fewer agencies. He expects it to be a matter for the next government.
2: What we want to do is make sure that we have an appropriate number that gives us efficiencies but is also responsive.
0: And that's news. In sport, the All Blacks have dusted themselves off the canvas as they prepare for a crucial third game in their series against South Africa. The tourists have stayed an extra couple of days in Cape Town ahead of the third test in Soweto. Attack coach Mike Blair says the squad has refocused.
3: Guys are really disappointed with the result, but we've moved quickly into what worked and where do we need to improve. And so there's a real kind of solution-based mindset.
0: Build it and they'll come back. Anna Mowbray and Ellie Williams are determined to see New Zealand's best netballers return home as part of their investment into the sport. 18 players have gone overseas next year. A broadcast deal for the competition is yet to be finalised.

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0: in this update. Flu vaccine funding's being extended to combat surging cases. The government's welcoming Pharmac bringing forward free jabs for children ages 6 months to 5 years to today. Pharmac Minister David Seymour says it makes more than 260,000 children eligible. Health Minister Sibian Brown says cases have spiked over a short period.
1: It's been incredibly challenging for the whole health system, whether that's primary care or whether that's urgent care or also our hospitals and our emergency departments.
0: Labor's leader says the Social Development Minister should apologise for missed benefit payments. MSD last week confirmed a processing issue meant some were incorrectly suspended. Earlier, winter energy payments were wrongly stopped for thousands of pensioners. Louise Upston acknowledged it would have been tough but stopped short of apologising. Chris Hipkins says it's after Upston rushed through law changes.
2: She clearly didn't even properly read the papers that she was given, didn't assess the risks, and as a result, now we've got more New Zealanders being shortchanged.
0: Te Pāti Māori says a Te Tiriti Commission with the power to overrule Cabinet is a non-negotiable in coalition talks. The party's released its constitution policy promising to make Waitangi Tribunal decisions binding and establish the commission. Co-leader Debbie Ngarewa Pack is confident the party can get this over the line.
3: We're going to go into these coalition agreements very clear on what is bottom line for us.
0: A jury has found an ex-gang leader guilty of the murder of legendary hip-hop artist Tupac Shakur. 63-year-old Dwayne Keith Davis had pleaded not guilty to orchestrating the 1996 drive-by shooting in Las Vegas. Jurors took just a few hours to reach a verdict with sentencing in October. That's news. In sport, angel investors Anna Mowbray and Ellie Williams will fund a privatised elite domestic netball competition starting next year. Netball New Zealand has signed an agreement for the licence for the leagues, for the league and teams to be held by them. Questions remain about the number of teams involved, a broadcast deal, competition length and start date. Women's 8 seed Iga Swiatek has sealed a straight sets win in first round action at the US Open. Also safely advancing today has been top seed Aryna Sabalenka and men's second seed Carlos Alcaraz in what was his first competitive singles match for 4 months after a wrist injury. And that is sport. I'm Raylene Ramsey.

0: Tavi vienga maya falana Jerome Gray le di vaing ole a wuli yoe. 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We feel like we're going to be able to feel like we're going to be able to get a little bit of a little bit of a world and auto limited on the line. We're going to be able to get a little bit of a little bit of a little bit of a little bit of a little bit of a little bit of a Yoi, tātou te tau whiwha mā lōla wei le ni vāingo lea wauli a Victor Ailongo sa vili riko pikong, wow. 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

0: In this update, the Health Minister says beginning funded flu vaccines for kids aged 6 months to 5 years from today will be welcomed by parents. Pharmac has brought forward the free jab scheduled for next year's flu season, with flu now spreading across the country. Simeon Brown says this targets a very vulnerable cohort.
1: It's the group which gets hospitalised the most. The second group is the 65 pluses.
0: A potential blow for China is the US and New Zealand team up on Cook Islands infrastructure. The US and New Zealand are co-funding a port upgrade on the island of Penrhyn. New Zealand pledging $17.5 million, the US promising $84 million. China had been interested in seabed mining in the area. Speaking at the Pacific Islands Forum, Foreign Minister Winston Peters says our Cook Islands relationship is on its best footing ever.
2: This is a realmed country, right? We spend time reminding the Chinese of our special relationship. It has got a capital S.
0: Students are increasingly worried they won't find a job after graduating. Talent Solutions Student Pulse Survey has found just 14% of nearly 1,400 students are very confident they'll secure work following their studies. That's the lowest result since the survey began 11 years ago. Director Saren Wilson says it's changing the way students approach the job market.
3: They're applying to more employers, jobs outside of their field of study, and essentially casting a wider net to try and increase their chances of employment.
0: Consultations open today on AT ripping out six rail-level crossings from Kingsland to Mount Albert, so trains can amp up frequency on the Auckland City Rail Link. Options include a new road, pedestrian bridges or underpasses, and will cost up to $3.5 billion. That's news. In sport, Netball New Zealand Chief Executive Jenna Wooten is reiterating the new domestic league will be a partnership. Investors Anna Mowbray and Ellie Williams will fund a privatised competition and hold the licence for the league and teams. Wooten insists the national body will retain plenty of say in how the league is formed and overseen.
4: It's a partnership, right? And there's no doubt from both parties' perspectives that we're going to need to work really closely together to ensure that the potential and the ambition that we have for the competition is done together.
0: The Otoko Manawa Queens hope to utilise star signing Charlize Ledger-Walker as early as travel and regulations allow. The Tall Fern will head to the local Tauihi League following her Connecticut team's final WNBA game on September 25.

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Tell over to my tia me you don't. 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For me, you're going to live if you're not you'll have to put a yale awa, civilian, you may lead to his own taste. 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

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And no more Aikai Lapo, okay? Okay? Yeah, come on.

0: 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It could change everything.
1: Think a minute. Have you heard of the new emotional sickness called sudden wealth syndrome? It happens to people who suddenly become rich by winning a big lottery jackpot or inheriting a lot of money. But then what these newly rich people often find out is that it doesn't end up being the happy dream they expected. They soon discover what many other rich people already know. Money can't buy happiness that lasts. That's our problem. We think that happiness is something out there that we have to find and get, like money, a position of respect and power, or pleasure and fun experiences. But then even when we do finally get it, we find out it doesn't last and make us completely happy for the rest of our lives, like we expected. So how do we get a hold of happiness that lasts for a lifetime? The first big step is we simply have to admit that we're not totally happy and we need help. But that's pretty hard for us strong, independent human beings to do. We're like the man who came home drunk one night. As his wife helped him into bed, she asked him if he wanted her to pray for him. He nodded yes. So she began, "Dear Lord, I pray for my husband who lies here drunk." But her husband quickly interrupted her and said, "Don't tell him I'm drunk. Just say that I'm sick." In our heart and conscience, we all know that we've done things wrong and failed to live the way we know we should. We've not always lived in a daily right relationship with our Maker. But many of us won't admit that we're wrong. Plus, we don't like to admit that we can't fix our own life either and make it right by ourselves. But until we finally face the facts that we're not completely happy and at peace, our life can't change. So today, why not sincerely ask Jesus to forgive you for living your own wrong way? Then ask Him to take control of your life every day, so you'll finally have peace with your Maker and the satisfying life He wants you to have. That's when you can finally get hold of happiness that lasts. Remember, you've got absolutely nothing to lose, yet everything to gain. Just think a minute.

0: In this update, flu vaccine funding for young tamariki has been urgently moved forward to today during the worst outbreak in years. From today, more than 260,000 children are eligible, aged from 6 months to 5 years. Pharmac was told the original plan to give free jabs from next April wasn't soon enough. Health New Zealand's Paula Snowden says this year's flu season arrived late and coincided with a cold snap, pressuring health services.
1: Increasing vaccination, making it free for children, will protect children. It will help the safety of the rest of the whānau. And an ounce of prevention is worth a pound of cure.
0: A ruling. Auckland Mayor Wayne Brown breached Auckland Council's elected members' code by referring to an RNZ staff member as a Muslim terrorist. Brown made the comment in April after the staff, as the staffer, escorted him to an interview. Council reporter Jacob Jones has more.
2: The Conduct Commission has found he breached the principle of respect, and that amounts to harassment in the code. No sanctions have been made against Brown, and the Commissioner says finding a breach is itself a censure. Brown says he apologised at the time and accepts the finding, and we can move forward now.
0: The US appears to be pipping China at the post in the race to develop Cook Island seabed minerals. New Zealand's putting $17.5 million into building a port in Penryn in the Northern Cooks, co-funded by the US with $84 million NZ dollars. The infrastructure announcement's been made at the Pacific Islands Forum. US Deputy Secretary of State Christopher Landau says it builds on a critical minerals framework signed this year.
3: Their very name, critical minerals, underscores that these are minerals that are very important to economic development.
0: And a high school student on Auckland's North Shore has meningococcal disease. Health NZ says there aren't any close contacts in the Rosmini school community from this case. That's news. In sport, a domestic netball franchise could be lost as a result of the new privatised model agreed for next year and beyond. Angel investors Anna Mowbray and Ellie Williams have committed to a minimum five-team requirement, one less than this year's ANZ Premiership. Mowbray says the number of teams hinges on two factors.
4: What will determine that will purely be how quickly we can turn around the infrastructure and the setup for those teams, and also finding the right people. Great owners help to build a league.
0: Local hope Ben Shelton shaken off a slow start to advance to the second round at the US Tennis Open. The men's eighth seed has clinched a four-set victory over 56th-ranked Dutchman Talon Griekspoor. That's sport.
5: Samoa.

0: In this update, GPs say it's not too late to dish out free flu vaccines to under fives from today. Pharmax brought forward funding initially timed for next April as health services struggle with the worst outbreak in years. GPNZ Chair Dr. Brian Betty says the flu arrived late this year and is likely to continue into spring.
1: We weren't expecting it to this degree, but it is happening, and I think this is a positive step.
0: New Zealand First's deputy says Te Pāti Māori's treaty entrenchment policy is pie in the sky and won't go anywhere. Te Pāti Māori wants a Te Tiriti Commission with the power to overrule Cabinet and give the Waitangi Tribunal greater powers. They say it's a bottom line, although potential coalition partner Labour has wholly ruled it out. Shane Jones says the policy's fanciful.
2: The Treaty of Waitangi activism has reached its high tide mark. We have addressed all of the grievances in terms of property rights, and now it's time to focus on growth, development and investment.
0: Kiwi TV producer Alex Bringen's been ordered to return from the US to face court in November. The Serious Fraud Office has filed 33 charges, alleging he falsely claimed more than $14.3 million in lending and government rebates. It relates to financing TV shows through his Stripe Studios companies. Emily Ansell has more.
3: Bringen pleaded not guilty to all charges in the Auckland District Court last week, appearing remotely from LA. A judge has declined Bringen's request to withdraw an arrest warrant, saying the risk is too high, he won't voluntarily return for trial.
0: British fashion designer John Galliano's exhibition celebrating his work, timed to coincide with next year's New York Met Gala, has been canned after criticism. It relates to his 2011 conviction for making anti-Semitic remarks. The gala on May 3 coincides with Holocaust and Heroism Remembrance Day. That's news. In sport, our netball ecosystem is breathing a sigh of relief after confirmation of a privatised domestic league for next season and beyond. Rich Lister couple Anna Mowbray and Ellie Williams are set to take the licence for the competition and its teams via an initial agreement with Netball NZ. Player representative Michaela Sokolich-Beetson says the end of the uncertainty is big.
4: It's emotional because I love the sport. I've made my best friends in the sport, and the fact that fellow little girls and boys across our country have a pathway to play in, like, that's really cool.
0: The NRL is doubling its amount of guinea pig games for the final weekend of the regular season. Both Thursday's match and Sunday's clashes will have the new kickoff rule. That sport.
5: 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Amo.
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It's a keke mile cheesecake shop. It's a silly keke, I fry your flavors, a yay to tunnel. Or let it out, like a killer one to pin a fab to a mole as a sound to map. Along with yellow chocolate mud cake with pistachio, katefi, male cookie crumb. Unless you vying or keke mawaile marble mud with a strawberry mask bone. Unless you on a quarta or a caramel mud with speculoos mascarpone and chocolate coated pretzels. 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

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See you leave me for letting vang on a fiafu last and only talk to Mali. 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Do you feel like you long old pet out bam when I'm going to air the two tua. Fat well with a radio Sam or Jesse Lima you told more programme. Only I won't leave my fucking wall. Sound of Bailey, sound of Sumalawa, or Yan Tinto, Toto Mafuta, a laugh you can see your voice, a tame yellow poor and a knee. Yeah, but we are finger man or longer laughing a yimble to the old poor and a knee. Yeah, me say, young and wing or laughing a yimble to all the angle way. Yeah, my tanto for your little after for what, il man who wore the poor. 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But the two are for our own wheel if you have a safe one.

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3: Baby, lua! Hey, hey! Oh.

0: In this update, GPs say protecting our youngest children from the flu is a positive step, with surging cases likely to continue into spring. Pharmax moved next April's free vaccine forward to today for more than 200,000 kids from 6 months to 5 years after a spike in hospitalizations. GPNZ Chair Dr. Brian Betty says it'll relieve pressure on health services and limit spread.
1: Children often go to play centres and schools, and actually they carry the virus back into families at home. That's a very common thing to happen. So the flu injection actually reduces that transmission.
0: About 130 jobs could be on the chopping block at Woolworths. Workers' First Union says the supermarket's proposing to cut customer care roles in New Zealand, with affected staff called to a meeting today. Rosie Leishman reports.
2: Woolworths says it's exploring integrating customer care operations with Sydney's established support capability. Union Deputy Secretary Rudd Hughes says many team members are sole parents working remotely who won't find redeployment. He says Woolworths is willing to throw away more than 100 jobs to save money, despite earning big profits in New Zealand.
0: The Energy Minister says he wouldn't be comfortable with Genesis selling its Huntly gas turbine. Its CEO last week announced the company will review the turbine's use, considering all options, even selling it overseas, partly because our gas supply is dwindling. Simeon Brown says this is why the government's securing a liquefied natural gas import terminal.
3: Ultimately, we need that turbine because ultimately we need to have backup energy.
0: Six rail level crossings across inner West Auckland are set to be ripped up and replaced at a cost of up to $3.5 billion. Auckland Transport is proposing to replace the crossings from Kingsland to Mount Albert to allow even more frequent trains on the City Rail link. Head of Level Crossings, Tom Willits, says the benefits will outweigh the impact and cost.
4: We really need to implement these level crossing closures to maximise the investment spent on the rail network and City Rail link.
0: That's news. In sport, the NRL is doubling the number of guinea pig games for the final weekend of the regular season. Both Thursday night's match between the Bulldogs and Broncos and Sunday afternoon's clash between the Dragons and Eels will have the new kickoff rule in effect. Storm captain Harry Grant and Broncos counterpart Patty Carrigan were critical of the rule after the initial trial in their match last week. In the US Open tennis.
5: There's another big delivery from Osaka. So wasn't easy, but she got it done in straight sets.
0: Two-time women's champion Naomi Osaka rounding out day two in New York with a first-round victory on Disney+. Men's 11th seed Francis Tiafoe has prevailed in five sets in the last match of the day to finish. The All Blacks have dusted themselves off the canvas as they prepare for a crucial third game in their series against South Africa, the tourists staying an extra couple of days in Cape Town before heading for the third test in Soweto. That's sport. I'm Stuart Willey.
6: Te alo for Samoa, or Mr. Cowboy Lenny. Fa for Foga, my mate, my beer, in the radio Samoa.
7: Yee!

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3: 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Oh, oh, oh, oh, oh, oh, oh, oh, oh, oh, oh, oh, oh, oh, oh, oh, oh, oh, oh, oh, oh, oh, oh, oh, oh, oh, oh, oh, oh, oh, oh, oh, oh, oh, oh, oh, oh, oh, oh, oh, oh, oh, oh, oh, oh, oh, oh, oh, oh, oh, 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

0: In this update, the United States is eyeing up the Cook Islands' critical minerals. New Zealand's pledging to co-invest with the US to build a port on the Penrhyn Atoll in the Cooks, a former military base. It comes after China's interest in seabed mining in the area. Cook Islands PM Mark Brown says the project is about economic resilience in multiple forms.
1: And whether it's to help facilitate any emerging new industries like the seabed minerals, of which we're still in our exploration phase, or whether it's to enhance fisheries capabilities and opportunities in the north.
0: PM Chris Luxon is travelling to Palau for the Pacific Islands Forum today. Tauranga City Council's committing to a transformation after officially accepting damning findings into the Moao landslide tragedy. Six campers were killed by the January slip. Councillors questioned staff at yesterday's meeting about the external review, which uncovered years of unescalated warnings regarding the risk of a landslide. Deputy Mayor Jen Schooler pushed Chief Executive Marty Grenfell on his reaction to the conclusion systemic failings were organisation-wide.
2: Were you surprised by them, though?
3: I was obviously very, very disappointed that information had been contained within the organisation over that period of time.
0: Hopes the government, no matter who's in power, will invest in more social housing for older New Zealanders. The Christchurch Methodist Mission has handed Seniors Minister Casey Costello a petition with more than 3,000 signatures calling for more affordable housing for older people. Mission Executive Director Jill Hawkey says people aged 55 and over are the fastest growing group on the social housing register. Residents in the Marlborough town of Seddon are being urged to conserve water for the next 48 hours after the discovery of a major leak. District Council engineers are working to find and fix the leak on the Awatere rural water main, which supplies Seddon and surrounding areas. That's news. In sport, the All Blacks have a clean bill of health as they prepare for the third rugby test of their series against the Springboks in Soweto on Sunday morning. Prop Ethan de Groot and lock Josh Lord were both sidelined from the second match after clashing heads in the opener. De Groot also had a knee ligament problem, but assistant coach Tamati Ellison says they both look ready to return. The Warriors have opted to rest a pair of senior players for Saturday's NRL regular season finale against Manly in Auckland. Coach Andrew Webster's given Kurt Capewell and Wade Egan the week off, granting Eddie Yeromia Toyava a maiden start in the second row and Sam Healy an opportunity at hooker. Tamari Martin and Chanel Harris-Tavita, late withdrawals from last week's win with hamstring complaints, return to the halves. That's sport. I'm Jodie Gill.
4: O na ole Radio Samoa se furulima iwa toru a mo e tautuaina o e ilangungana fitua sole vayaso.
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You know, it's for fit to love what you to la Eono, Elito to a part of Radio Samo. If we tie our foe, five day follow long Ale, Vinny Pacific, Male Enterprise, Motor Group, Manuko, a lot of fine out with a 12 town of Gulaman, Manu, the tie out. 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

Father of Ireland, Tolo, the town ball, and they fought us a forward time to a near Tamaki Makoto, Okilani, no fun of us along a radio, some was for Tassilo, the man who lured me, take me all the time. Our wing of my window tower upon Champion Fafo, in the bang on the tie out, Okilani on a fasol on our own, but Una, one on his time, and the left one is your time on the source for fit to, or Molunga, or the man who lured from my window, Okilani, or the for Yaso tie out, our dear fasol on our own, and the lady tells for Badu Moru, the man who lured us on tie out, bang on to us for Rayleigh. A wall along the day, but Una and Wanga is a bang on Kilanias for railing. Passon along the lane, I stole not a potimu as a sam, Manaso Fu, Manaso Lua, or Viaso, Luma Nayatu. For no barrel or two in a mile of my town to see the fear, Manu Lu, or Nace for Fitu, Tiaus for Varunga for Silfia, or the Moru of Mela, Mafanta Fana for Naam, Longas for Fikung, Sful Varu Kayako for Rolo Lantayao, Sful Varu as for railers, for Fitu as to Nais, for Eva as Sao, Yako for Vodas for Fikumas for Long, or so, Fuamaso Lua. 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with the samo in a bus with tasi what you need to la e ono fa fi all tie out for real fa le ali uma tell enough fa fi fi already some more ne for tie out fo ya le to no nga ju te manga bengo le tie 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

0: In this update, the Prime Minister wants the focus of the Pacific Islands Forum to stay on the Pacific rather than China. Christopher Luxon heads to Palau today. China's test launch of a ballistic missile is expected to be discussed, alongside climate change and sea level rise and the fight against transnational crime. China's Pacific envoy has warned of consequences over Taiwan's presence at this year's forum as a dialogue partner. Luxon says Pacific challenges should be solved with Pacific solutions, without interference from anyone else. Plenty for the Reserve Bank's Monetary Policy Committee to consider as it weighs up how fast to lift the official cash rate. It's expected to announce a hike in today's 2pm review. As business reporter Michael Sergel.
1: NZIER's Christina Leong says the central bank will want to stop inflation becoming too widespread.
2: Workers expect higher wages, shops put up prices.
1: Kiwibank's Jared Kerr says they'll also need to consider the broader economy.
3: High unemployment, house prices are going sideways. There's not a lot of wealth being created out there.
1: Economists expect one or two more hikes in the current cycle.
0: Excitement over new cervical screenings are about to be accessible for more women. The government's released a new cervical cancer elimination plan, announcing funded screenings for 25 to 69-year-olds from March 1st. Cancer Society CEO Nicola Coombe says increased HPV vaccinations and faster treatment times are needed for elimination. She'd like to see prevention measures expanded to other cancers.
4: We will be quickly turning our attention to having conversations with government about the introduction of lung cancer screening and for bowel screening to commence at age 50.
0: Wanaka's Cardrona ski field is pushing its ski season out by another week. It will now stay open until October 18, thanks to mid-season snowfall. That's news. In sport, the All Blacks are heading back to the High Veld to ramp up preparations for the third rugby test against the Springboks in Soweto on Sunday morning. After staying in Cape Town after the second test defeat, they'll move back to Johannesburg with the series 1-1. Midfielder Anton Leonard-Brown says they back themselves at altitude.
5: We know what it brings, and in a way we think it's an advantage to us. We try to play at tempo in a fast game, so we're an incredibly fit team, so we're looking forward to going back up there.
0: The Warriors have opted to rest Kurt Capewell and Wade Egan for Saturday's NRL League regular season finale at home against the Sea Eagles. Shooter Martina Salmon is the solitary fit Commonwealth Games gold medal winning Silver Fern, staying for next year's new domestic netball competition. That's sport. I'm Jodie Gill.
6: Ona o le radio Samoa se furulima iwa toru a mo e tautuaina o e ilangungana fituaso le vaiaso.
7: Good morning, my lord. 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

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We got to talk about more, more than Yaso, but we know more than Lulu, or if I solo in the Langi, the Lele Tawe, our own is your timing. Yes, if I'm going to have an issue buying or some more, but we're team will so, but I don't find out the loss from the value degrees sounds as more than the villain is a more so. Loss from the far, Ilona Mawalalo. 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
2: 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It could change everything.
3: Think a minute. This is the true story of an Australian man named Jack Smith. During the mid-1800s, Jack worked as a carpenter until he heard about the gold rush in the state of Victoria, southeastern Australia. Soon, Jack left the tools of his trade and set out to find his own field of gold. He worked long and hard, searching in streams and digging holes in hillsides, but he found nothing. Finally, he was so tired and discouraged, he gave up. But Jack was too proud and embarrassed to go home with nothing. So he picked the most remote place he could find to settle down and just live off the land. Yambuk, Victoria was a little abandoned town built over an old empty gold mine. The gold rush was over, both for Jack and this tiny town he now called home. Yambuk had no trees or wood, so the final shame of Jack Smith's lifetime of failure was that he, a skilled carpenter, had to build his last house out of mud. Tragically, Jack Smith never knew that the land on which he staked his last claim was in fact rich, fertile farmland. But this was only discovered years later, after Jack was gone. When his neighbor took over Jack's land, he decided to tear down Jack's mud house so he could plant crops there. As the mud bricks crumbled into dust, the neighbor noticed a shiny substance in it. They were specks of gold. The clay that Jack had dug out of the old mine shaft was actually part of a huge deposit of gold. Suddenly, the empty little town of Yambuk came alive again. In fact, for years, it became one of the most prosperous gold mining areas in Victoria. But it was too late for Jack Smith, for he had already died of starvation. In a valley that could grow all kinds of food, and in a house that was worth its weight in gold. You yourself may not have realized that the life you've always wanted and are starving for is here for you right now to take and enjoy. Before it's too late, won't you ask Jesus Christ to forgive you for your wrong living and to take control of your heart so you can finally experience His real life of satisfaction, security, and peace? Just think a minute.
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0: Kopenga was far away, so Lulu and they will work. Yes, so September. Why all our video will live on the talent telephone. My tolu fitu fitu tasi lima iba tolu. Maltato email on air radio samoa.co.nz. The lot more for the brand on Tato Facebook, Mari YouTube, or Radio Samoa. And find out to in my title from the Angus Fana. In a for time, folks. So if you feel like or feel a walana, but we're not my love from the young on a for time, folks. Now it's time to talk to the phone. But we'll have no longer time to email me. If I've been a for the Facebook, Mari YouTube, Ale Radio Samoa. Say, Baba, you're to following on my day. You started from the young on time to Facebook, Mari YouTube, or Samoa. Hello, if you find young and want to email me, to telephone me, or my phone number, if I pay, I have no more. If I pay, I on the wing and I tell person from near to it, if I have a phone by your own as far as me. Yeah, Ponga de Macomero for more, I pay on the town person more. Now, Lato from Lato as far as near spam. I oh, Tato from the other as far as more than if I tie a folks, a quick, say, Casacuala. Okay, and it's from there. I want to Facebook. I'll show you. I said to my wife, for my nephew, for my oi, Evan Deruka. So they are. My favorite, Evan Deruka, I said to my wife. Oh, yeah. I'm going to keep on my life. I'm going to go. I'm about to late time, folks. Yeah, Malto Telo Tatolo Fatala for my Oi American Natai Al. Italia Siaopo, yeah, Maria Lava Natai Al for the Telelava. Maria Lava Nayaso for Taylor Fat for my Oi Modesto, California, USA. Yeah, Malo for Taylor Fatala for my Nifu Tame or the Tai Al. Loyenisila Fat for my Oi Tacoma, Simona Tavita, Tauti. Yeah, Lopato Natai Al Folk for Taylor Fatala for my Oi Tacoma. 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Yeah, enjoy lunch, Motato, in the name for Yasso. Talofa.
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0: 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Yeah, or out with the penalty to laugh for. But one maka who not kill a missile that to official Okilan, official consular on Okilan, they laugh for him. The fact that he know why he is official that to Maro is here to know you see for Australia, America, my see at the new Oro Yeo that to Tamat. 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

0: Right, it's up, one book 11, Manuel and Tyall. Don't do more oil and A40 Tyall. 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Just for Tassi Minute, I'll try to tell you to la. Hey, Eva. Well, they have fine farmanatry and oil. They little town Lata Maya, little mafia, the funnel, and every time you'll take me, oh, it's time to wait half a foul, my life are now. Yeah, my inga, Helengata, half a foul, my tafanga, my paka, my hang for Benna. Only Leia Lanta Valley, and the town on farm one more tato. Yeah, oh, mea, umma, more fat layo of staff, full service, warren of fitness, my part, body lay part, oh, payment of me a voice that money, my inga, and tomorrow, umma to tour, and the tire world now to limited, or yeah, yellow Samoa, but I'm a big teller for this memo tattoo reporting later. Victor, 5:10 on Jamie Wiesel, good morning.
1: Yeah,
0: so come on here, I
1: think
0: Maria Favor Nelson, a little Victor, after you some mole, Lipotil in a four tire foal, to two more radio Samoa, in a Lima, e Leiva, time to Lipotify, when one of the four tire. Malof of the telelava of Tavale, Malole Foy, Malole on Sai, Ilene for Itai or Fo, ya, all the Vavaya to Lewa Fasol on the Atul Pisi, ya, Onishibang or Lawala Natai out, or Lewa, Vavaya to Levoko 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To Mauna Poloka, around Mount Wellington on ramp and Alice Lee Penrose on ramp, and also around New Market, City Bound on State Highway 1. To Bona Bang or Lutu Vatolo Mumu, Manevang or the Taiwan, Sibang or Manawala, I said, Bangana North Shore, Lutitulatolo to Mauna Poloka, around Altair Valley Road and White Road Valley, and Takapuna North Coast in late time of the Taiwan. Now, Sibang or Umbala Walla, Lutau Fill on Mile PC, in the late time, all the Taiwan folk. Yeah, I've done about it. Hello, love of Tail on Silent Eight Time Out to Bowl Town and Moon, Fimalanga Inga, let you know, for Yasu Fafte for a long click excellent. I'm going to talk to you about it.
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Tojo Boy Radio Sound Board on Daytime Ole Tayao. Leo Tema Mouthful on my Alea, my Fatma Filtan to Mad Ole Tayao. Ya mono nga tono neva so ta to yai ai ai yellow down jalem fire on marmalo mone cheesecake

0: In this update, years of poor governance and systemic issues caused the catastrophic failure at Wellington's Moa Point. The government's released an independent Crown Review's findings into flood damage in February, which meant billions of litres of wastewater flowed freely into coastal waters. It doesn't determine legal liability or blame a single technical fault, but finds significant gaps in stewardship, accountability and risk management. It says Wellington City Council was unable to make informed decisions on adequate funding in the absence of clear requirements for operator Veolia. The report makes six recommendations, including improving communications and tougher compliance measures. The government's launched a new action plan to recognise thousands of unpaid or informal carers who are at home looking after a loved one. The roadmap focuses on making progress in three key priority areas: health and wellbeing, financial security, and recognition and appreciation. Associate Social Development Minister Penny Simmons says this is based on nearly 600 submissions received during the plan's development. She acknowledges there's no one-size-fits-all solution. This comes after a bill overhauling disability support services legislation passed its final reading last night, setting out clear rules for public funding. National's Northland MP Grant McCallum says a claim he owns a house in Wellington paid for by the taxpayer is false. Green MP Tamitha Paul is being called to apologise for making the claim in a heated general debate speech in Parliament. Videos Paul posted to social media have since gone viral. McCallum owns property in Northland, one family home and another home he uses when he's serving the upper region of his electorate. He says his choice to buy a house in Pyhea is actually good value for the taxpayer.
1: And ironically, saving the taxpayer money by not actually charging motels to the taxpayer.
0: Meanwhile, the Opportunity Party wants to bring together both political sides on 10-year bipartisan plans for health and education. The party most polls predict will enter Parliament in November says red and blue governments change tack in both areas every few years. That's news. In sport, the outdoor courts are in catch-up mode on the third day of the US Tennis Open. Craig Gabriel reports on the latest opening round results from Flushing Meadows.
2: Rain delayed the start of play on all courts but two. Those two courts have retractable roofs. On the Ash Stadium, Madison Keys and then Taylor Fritz won their matches, while on the Armstrong Stadium, fifth seed Flavio Cobolli was down two sets to love before he turned things around to win in five.
0: Cycling New Zealand has named 14 riders to compete in the Track World Champs in China from October 14 to 18. Seven will do the same at the para equivalent in the Netherlands from October 26 to November 1. The events mark the start of qualification for the 2028 Olympic and Paralympic Games. That's sport. I'm Malcolm Jordan.
3: Kia ora. 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
5: Sala fa lava, o nei le nei mai le MSR training. 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

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Ale for my, yell in Alana Pion of Batia to Oto. So say to Ingangas and Nasa and myself, my ill to all. Pay on the far for my little tatu, what you know. Yeah, wa for I know for you, let Mali. 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If so, Sonia to Moi, Polar Nasinas in Nati Moai, Valansunga Jerry. Langalo for ya to a Molly Mawina for two langa sayai. Yeah, I fought Taylor for Tamali. Lesunga Yan Jerry. Yeah, Emma Fayon of Sosania to Yant Oisinga Singa solo Emma Wai. 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